Hey, what's up, ladies and gentlemen? Welcome to my show. I'm DJ Nob. Well, it's super rockin' Sunday, yeah? Enjoy the show.

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All right, ladies and gentlemen, let's get down to farm. 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Rocks.

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And no matter what happens, I'm never gonna let this go. Cause I know that we're meant to be together forever.

0: 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I'm your host, Robert Harris, and here are my three lovely partners.
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